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And then hockey is back, which I'm super pumped about. 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
9: 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As usual, we've got a full hour of women in country music. We're kicking the show off with a woman who now holds the record for longest running number one hit on the Billboard Hot 100. I'm talking about Ella Langley. Here she is now with Love and Life Again.

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This is what the show is all about, highlighting all of our talented New England country.

Jake and Jenny taking you through Backyard Country on 101.7 The Bull. This is Jessica with Paige Davis. She lives in Nashville at the moment. She's from Pepperell. She just released this one, Here's Cheater.

Davis, Taking You Through Backyard Country. I'm loving that one. That's new music. That's Cheater. Just came out the other day. Big thank you to the Sylvan Street Grill in Peabody and Salisbury for always supporting all of our talented New England country artists. Here's Sophia Lee Davis with Going With Goodbye on 101.7 The Bulls Backyard Country.

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Thanks to the Sylvan Street Grill in Peabody and Salisbury is Annie Brobst with Change of Heart.

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Late Night Country just hits different. And Granger is bringing the soundtrack to your overnight. 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

If you're up late with us, you'll want to follow us on Instagram, too. At After Midnight Granger Smith. Late night stories, artist hangouts, and a whole lot of country life.

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1: Hanging with you all night here on air. 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Look up After Midnight Granger Smith wherever you like to pass your time.

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Okay, talking about this in two songs, what are you afraid of? 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

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It was on this day that we got the very first look at 007. I'll remind you what year that was, plus some other things that went down on this day in history coming up in two songs.

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0: Here's what's new in Nashville. Here's Ann Hudson.
1: All right, so you may remember Chris Stapleton joined Luke Bryan in Nashville for Drink a Beer, which Chris co-wrote. Well, Luke told Jimmy Fallon that there was something about singing face-to-face with Chris that kind of caught him off guard.
2: I have him as my number one on Mount Rushmore, by the way. He really stares at you while he's singing at you because he's watching your lips.
3: Oh.
2: And then as he's watching your lips, it's very intimidating, but...
3: Yeah, I don't know if I like it.
2: And then the whole time, I'm kind of falling in love.
3: Wow, my God, you guys...
1: I mean, Luke Bryan, he's something else. Love him.
4: That he is. Luke Bryan is something else. Sometimes these That's national funny. News stories just keep me speechless, Ann.
1: I know.
4: But it's so awesome because I know both of those.

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Okay, in two songs, we're bringing out our fall food draft. We're going to go around, pick our favorite fall foods, and you get the draft. And at the end, we'll find out who's got the better team. 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
1: 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We're out getting your pharmaceuticals to you. You have a good one. Bye.
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1: He's a ranch hand in a pinch, man. Hotter than the red on the cattle brand. Cause she's a gold digger with a quick trigger. A cast iron skillet swinging lift.

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Brought this up last hour. What's your favorite fall food? And we're doing like an NFL draft, but it's a fall food draft. 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

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It's a community. Country music and conversations that matter. Hang with us till sunrise here on After Midnight with Granger Smith.

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8: One final hour of Mondays After Midnight starts right now. Welcome, y'all. Granger Smith here, your host. I'm going to talk about some things that went down on this day in history coming up, plus some Nashville news with Ann Hudson, stories about your favorite stars out there in Nashville. Good morning. I'm glad you're here. We're still after midnight.

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It was on this day that we got the very first look at 007. I'll remind you what year that was, plus some other things that went down on this day in history coming up in two songs.

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Hey, Granger here on After Midnight. The third shift is rolling here as we kick off the week. Wherever you are, whatever you're doing, just know that we're here and glad to be keeping you company. 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

0: Boston's Hit Country 101.7 The Bull. Okay, we have Ann Hudson in here with Nashville News. You got some stories for us?
1: I do. So this was interesting. Luke Bryan says his duet with Chris Stapleton took an unexpected romantic turn. We're gonna actually let Luke Bryan explain that to you coming up in Nashville News next. So hang out a hot second.

0: Yeah.
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Oh,

0: points out in the bowl. So when was the last time your eavesdropping made you a friend? So I had a wedding on Saturday. That morning, I go to the local CVS. I'm in the card aisle, and I'm thinking these cards that you put the cash in are obscenely priced. $7. I mean, the present's what's inside, right? Well, I overhear the woman in the aisle with me on the phone with a friend, basically having the same thoughts as I am, but she's talking to somebody. So I kind of giggled to myself, clocked her, went to the wedding. I found her at the wedding, and you bet during that cocktail hour, went right up to her and asked her if she was at the CVS in the morning snagging a card. Told her I totally was listening to her conversation. We made friends and discovered we live really close to each other in different apartment complexes. So yeah, I have a new friend to go and watch Sunday football with if I want. Because yes, she's also a Patriots friend. So I'm just saying, sometimes eavesdropping, it's okay. It's okay to admit what you overheard. Coming up, Taylor Swift coming for you. I got some Dierks Bentley too. Happy Monday.
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Holly Green coming to Mansfield in July of 2027. This week, we're giving you the chance to talk back for tickets. So I will give you your first shot coming up around 1240. Here's to Boozy.

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101.7 The Bull. You know you're from New England when you get excited about the Polar Seltzer seasonal flavors, and there's three new ones coming this year. Details

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So do you get a little excited for those polar seltzer seasonal flavors? Because I do. Samantha Joe, I know we just hit fall, but they just revealed the new winter flavors. Now, back from last year, they've got blackberry snowflake and blood orange cranberry. 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Already thinking that I can drink it solo, or if I want a nice little holiday cocktail, put some Prosecco in there, maybe a little gin, have a play on a French 75. Yeah, they're great as is, but also great mixers for your parties. Throwing it out there. Coming up, Ko and Ella on the way, some Lauren and Chase too.

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On Friday, we premiered the Miranda in Ella. Let me tell you, that whole Crisco album, start to finish, it is a vibe. You got to check it out. It's hard to

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0: know what he's having the bull. So did you happen to see where Ella made a special appearance over the weekend? Samantha Jo. So her brother's a gamer. He was on Twitch playing a video game, and this happened.
1: Are you playing video games?
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2: Swipe subs for Ella.
0: I'm gonna go sing songs. So yeah, she kind of casually bombed his live stream. I guess he was playing Rainbow Six Siege. Admittedly, I didn't get past Nintendo, so. Video was pretty funny. If you want to check it out, linked up on our Insta, The Bull 1017. Coming up, 1240, going to give you the chance to talk back for some Riley tickets.
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Sarah Whitesap in the Bowl coming up. You are less than 10 minutes away from your first chance to talk back for Riley Green tickets July 24th at the Xfinity Center. Here's Noah Kahan.

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5: The NHL's all-time leading goal scorer is hanging up his skates at the end of the season. Washington's Alex Ovechkin announcing he'll be retiring. Free agent wideout Tyreek Hill's agent Drew Rosenhaus says he plans to talk to multiple teams today to try to get a deal done for his client. Monday Night Football, the Saints on the 20th anniversary of their first game in the rebuilt Superdome after Hurricane Katrina will take on the Falcons. I'm Frank Aaron.
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107 The Bull. An extra $1,000 to do with what you want. Get ready for the holidays, pay down some bills, take a little fall excursion. You do you. Your chance to win $1,000 with one word just 6 minutes away. Here's

0: What always having the Bulls. So did you spend some more time with Miranda Lambert's new album, Crisco, over the weekend? It's Amanda Joe, we celebrated by playing the collaboration with Ella, Snakeskin Boots, but from boots all the way to the end. It is so good. Jessica and myself were trading back song titles on Friday as we were listening to it, but she posted up Miranda over the weekend, captioned this picture. She's got beer cans as hot rollers and she's holding a knife with some onions. It was a teaser for Cutting Onions, which is honestly one of my faves.
1: No

0: Miranda cutting onions off of the new album, Crisco. 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It is so good. 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Some more Ella, too.
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cute. Pretty sure she says, I'm going to go sing songs now. 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Imagine. 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

0: lot of whites having the bowl. The 13K payday is back. 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

know what we do kind of like is this weather out there. Not trying to do small talk, but hello, fall. Like 70 and sunny out? Come on, you kidding me? Hey, happy Monday from 101.7 The Bull. As always, I'm Brandon Clay checking in with you this afternoon.

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So let's give you a shot now. 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

Couldn't tee it up any better myself. Nice Monday afternoon. Sun is shining. Leaves are changing colors. It's fall time in New England. Literally best of the time. Literal best time of year. Aside from what's happening next year, and we're trying to get you into it next on the Bowl, hang tight.

0: catching up with you after the weekends here on 101.7 The Bull. As we're talking about concerts to look forward to now that Zach Bryan wrapped up his two nights at Gillette's. There's a lot next year, but other than that, this year we're kind of done. Who's this?
1: Hi, this is Devin.
0: What's up, Devin? Where are you calling from?
1: I'm calling from Arlington, Massachusetts.
0: So what's the one show you're looking forward to?
1: Riley Green.
0: Oh, he's playing Xfinity Center, huh? You excited for that one?
1: Yeah, of course.
0: We'll try to get you tickets, too. All you got to do is listen on the iHeart app. We'll do it all this week, a couple of chances a day, and it's even easier than calling us. You just got to throw us on the iHeart radio app and then send us a talk back at certain parts of the afternoon, like coming up at 3:40. We'll get you to see Riley Green at the Xfinity Center. That's next year already. It's coming up.
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weekend, seeing everyone post on their Instagram stories doing their fall activities. 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I almost like considered skipping work and going up to Vermont or something, huh? It's 101.

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still soaking in this beautiful weather we got. I'm telling you, living in New England in the fall, you couldn't get any better than that. And then you got this guy, though, playing two nights at Gillette Stadium next summer. That's a close second, right? Well, if you don't have tickets yet, you can buy them with $1,000 that we're giving away next on The Bull.

Combs right there. Mark it on your calendar. May 1st, 2027. How about some concert tickets, too? 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
0: Well, Luke Combs is playing Gillette next year, but so is Riley Green. 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

What's going on? Another Monday in the books. Thanks for making us a part of your drive home. Feels like an extension of what we got this past weekend. It's so nice out there still, huh? Hope you're enjoying it. I'm Brandon Clay on 101.7 The Bull. 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

we got a pleasant surprise of a Hardy song right there over the weekend. He dropped an 8-minute track that has like old school country in it. It's a little heavy metal version of Hardy. It's insane. Like, I felt like I was on a roller coaster after listening to it. Hopefully, we'll be getting new music from Ella Langley soon. She's on.

0: pun intended, but I always love life around this time of year. Fall in full swing. Saw a lot of people do their fall activities over the weekend. And you said you were in you embraced fall, huh? You did what?
1: We went to a couple fairs, some pumpkin picking, you know.
0: The usual, huh?
1: Yeah, the
0: usual,
1: pretty much. That's it.
0: The amount of pumpkin spice I've had is actually, disgusting. What I had on Saturday, I did pumpkin iced coffee, went to a pumpkin patch, had a pumpkin-flavored, ice cream smoothie thing. Oh, it was dangerous. It was so dangerous. But it was so nice out. Appreciate you kicking off your week with us on 101.7 The Bull.
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the Pats over the weekend, huh? On the road, people are calling the Buffalo Bills Stadium North Gillette because we just always win there. I love that.

That, for a second, I almost forgot the words of that one from Morgan Wallen. It's been that long since he's dropped it. He's on 101.7 The Bull. I think that just means we're due for some more new music from Morgan, right? Hopefully soon. Right now is the new one from Ella Langley and Coetzee.

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0: on.
1: Monday in the books. What's going on? How are we feeling? You know, it's nice out there still, huh? Beautiful start to fall so far, huh? I mean, it felt like it started like Saturday, but we'll take it. 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

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Heading into Halloween, Christmas time. That's soon. Yeah, I know. 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

0: So there's a brand new number one song of the week after 24 weeks of Ella's song being a number one. Here it is. That's Taylor Swift's brand new song called Patient Zero. Claims the top spot, dethroning Choosin' Texas. For the first time since April 20th, by the way. It's been that long. Choosin' Texas has been at the top. Isn't that crazy? But it's wild because the only other like songs in the top five at least, or top 10 even, it's Taylor Swift, because she dropped a ton of new songs. Ella Langley, Stella Lefty, and then Morgan Wallen. Top, pretty good list right there. But I'm excited to see what we get next from Ella Langley, because I'm sure that won't be her last number one, right?
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Since Zach Bryan wrapped up on Friday and Saturday, let's get you to think about Riley Green Show in 2027. Chance at tickets on the iHeartRadio app right now. All you got to do is send me a talk back there and tell me why you think The Bull should get you to the Xfinity Center. Good luck.

Well, it's official. This song no longer number one. I mean, it only took 24 weeks for someone else to dethrone Houston, Texas. And it's Taylor Swift. But you know what? If it's anyone, I'm fine with it being Taylor. Here's Ella for you now on 101.7 The Bull.

those guys who announced some type of reunion tour. What's the deal? I feel like literally all of New England wants them to come back. I don't care. Play anywhere. Gillette Stadium, Xfinity Center, wherever. Luke Combs is running back Gillette on May 1st. Can't wait to hear this one.

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0: a bad time to do fall activities, even this afternoon. What are you guys up to?
1: We just went apple picking in Stowe, and we're on the way back to Boston to go home.
0: Nice. You know what? You guys might be onto something, because I bet you there wasn't as many people as there were wherever you guys were this past weekend.
1: Honey Pot Orchard.
0: Oh, yeah. I love it there. No, I might just do all my fall activities on a weekday instead. I'm telling you, quite literally everyone and their mother felt like they were apple picking on Sunday. It was crazy. 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

0: Kind of a bummer the Red Sox are out of the playoffs. I was really banking on watching a lot of baseball in October. But the Yankees had to say something about that. Well, I guess it kind of, we broke even since the Patriots beat Buffalo yesterday. A huge win on the road, too. It's 101.7 The Bull.
1: Hey, girl.

0: phone right now. You guys are looking to do what?
1: For the winter ticket.
0: Heard about these Riley Green tickets, huh? Well, you missed your chance. I'm sorry.
1: Do we get another chance?
0: Yeah, you know what? Let's do it. How about 7:40? You can see Riley Green to the Xfinity Center. 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

as always, I'm Brandon Clay. Appreciate you hanging out with us on 101.7 The Bull. We'll talk tomorrow. It's supposed to be just as nice out as it's been all day, huh? I can get used to this whole fall in New England thing, huh? We only get so much of it, right? Hey, if you want these Ride the Green tickets, too, we're giving you another chance to win on the iHeart app at 7:40. See ya.

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0: teaming up with Shaboozey on 101.7 The Bull. Gosh, what a difference a week makes, right? I am so happy. What a win for the Patriots yesterday. And this is what Coach Vrabel shared.
1: Well, we'll see. It gets us back in the race. And our guys worked extremely hard this week. And we knew that, you know, it was going to be a battle. I mean, Josh is unbelievable. You know what I mean? But I felt like Drake went toe-to-toe with him. We had a couple turnovers that we have to be able to continue to eliminate. But we knew that if we took advantage of some opportunities, we'd get some too. And so they have an excellent football team. We've got great staff, excellent players. And, you know, we're lucky to get out of here with a win. But it does get us back into the race.
0: I am so happy for them. That was such a crazy fun game to watch. And for the Patriots to pull off that win in Buffalo is huge. And now I love that the Bills will always remember their first loss at their stadium, thanks to the Patriots.
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